I want to tell you a story every man ought to know. If you want a little loving, you gotta start real slow. She's gonna love you tonight now, if you just treat her right now. Oh, squeeze her real gentle, gotta make her feel good. Tell her that you love her like you know you should. 'Cause if you don't treat her right, she won't love you tonight. If you practice my method just as hard as you can, you're gonna get a reputation as a loving man. And you'll be glad every night that you treated her right.

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2: 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Lows level off around 55 tonight under mainly clear skies. Winds out of the west, 5 to 10 miles per hour. Highs level off around 84 tomorrow. Ample sunshine expected. With Motown, the Beatles, and more, I'm weatherology meteorologist Paul Trombley in the Groove Weather Center. Currently 64.

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6: Groove Weather is brought to you by FNL Market, with the freshest meats and produce on Memorial Avenue in Lynchburg. Lows level off around 55 tonight under mainly clear skies, winds out of the west, 5 to 10 miles per hour. Highs level off around 84 tomorrow, ample sunshine expected. With Motown, the Beatles, and more, I'm weatherology meteorologist Paul Trombley in the Groove Weather Center, currently 64.

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0: Our thoughts and heartfelt condolences are with the guest's family, friends, and loved ones.
1: ABC's Faith Abube, an investigation is underway. Federal agents searched the D.C. home of Democratic Congresswoman Ilhan Omar as part of what they say is an ongoing criminal investigation. Sources telling ABC News it relates to Omar's immigration paperwork. Actor Selma Blair arrested following a disruption on a flight. Blair was taken to a hospital in New York City for evaluation after authorities say she allegedly became physically abusive with the crew. Blair's representatives say Selma experienced a medical emergency that led to the alleged conduct. This is ABC News.
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4: Groove Weather is brought to you by F&L Market, with the freshest meats and produce on Memorial Avenue in Lynchburg. Lows level off around 55 tonight under mainly clear skies. Winds out of the west, 5 to 10 miles per hour. Highs level off around 84 tomorrow. Ample sunshine expected. With Motown, the Beatles, and more, I'm weatherology meteorologist Paul Trombley in the Groove Weather Center. Right now, 63.

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7: 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Lows level off around 55 tonight under mainly clear skies. Winds out of the west, 5 to 10 miles per hour. Highs level off around 84 tomorrow. Ample sunshine expected. With Motown, the Beatles, and more, I'm weatherology meteorologist Paul Trombley in the Groove Weather Center. Right now, 63.

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1: More high school football on the Groove this Friday night, October the 16th, as the Heritage Pioneers host the Amherst Lancers at City Stadium in Lynchburg. 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
2: Groove Weather is brought to you by F&L Market, with the freshest meats and produce on Memorial Avenue in Lynchburg. Lows level off around 55 tonight under mainly clear skies. Winds out of the west, 5 to 10 miles per hour. Highs level off around 84 tomorrow. Ample sunshine expected. With Motown, the Beatles, and more, I'm weatherology meteorologist Paul Trombley in the Groove Weather Center. Right now, 63.

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1: ABC News, I'm Dave Packer. President Trump claims Russia and Ukraine have agreed to a ceasefire to stop striking each other's energy facilities, but Russia has yet to say whether it's accepted a deal, and Ukraine claims Russia hit one of its thermal power plants at least twice in the last day. President Trump rallying this evening in Youngstown, Ohio.
2: I settled 8 wars. I thought this would be one of the easier ones, but it's not, because the hatred, you know, when the hatred between leaders is that heavy and that hot, it's a little bit tougher, but we're going to get it done.
1: Federal agents searching the D.C. home of Democratic Minnesota Representative Ilhan Omar. The Department of Justice saying the action's part of an ongoing criminal investigation. President Trump posting earlier this year, Omar, quote, should be in jail. One person died during a roller coaster ride today at Six Flags Over Georgia. A witness says that they saw a man fall. 4 other people were injured. An investigation into the cause of the incident is underway. This is ABC News.
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5: Groove Weather is brought to you by FNL Market, with the freshest meats and produce on Memorial Avenue in Lynchburg. Lows level off around 55 tonight under mainly clear skies. Winds out of the west, 5 to 10 miles per hour. Highs level off around 84 tomorrow. Ample sunshine expected. With Motown, the Beatles, and more, I'm weatherology meteorologist Paul Trombley in the Groove Weather Center. Right now, it's 61 degrees.

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3: 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Lows level off around 55 tonight under mainly clear skies. Winds out of the west, 5 to 10 miles per hour. Highs level off around 84 tomorrow. Ample sunshine expected. With Motown, the Beatles, and more, I'm weatherology meteorologist Paul Trombley in the Groove Weather Center. Right now, it's 61 degrees.

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1: Groove Weather is brought to you by FNL Market, with the freshest meats and produce on Memorial Avenue in Lynchburg. Lows level off around 55 tonight under mainly clear skies, winds out of the west, 5 to 10 miles per hour. Highs level off around 84 tomorrow, ample sunshine expected. With Motown, the Beatles, and more, I'm weatherology meteorologist Paul Trombley in the Groove Weather Center. Currently 63.

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0: 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Elvis Presley.
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0: The Groove, Central Virginia's home for Motown, Beatles, and more.
1: ABC News, I'm Dave Packer. Six Flags says it's temporarily closing similar roller coasters across all parks after a person died today riding the Goliath at Six Flags over Atlanta.
2: A witness describing the horrific accident to a local station saying they saw a man fall and hit the ride several times. Four other people were injured in the incident. The Goliath opened in 2006, according to the Six Flags website. It reaches speeds of 70 miles per hour with an elevation of 200 feet.
1: 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Weeks before the midterm elections, federal agents searched the home of Democratic Congresswoman Ilhan Omar.

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2: Groove Weather is brought to you by FNL Market, with the freshest meats and produce on Memorial Avenue in Lynchburg. Lows level off around 55 tonight under mainly clear skies. Winds out of the west, 5 to 10 miles per hour. Highs level off around 84 tomorrow. Ample sunshine expected. With Motown, the Beatles, and more, I'm weatherology meteorologist Paul Trombley in the Groove Weather Center. Right now, it's 59 degrees.
3: There's an old deserted mansion on an old forgotten road where the better ghosts and goblins always hang out. One night they threw a party in a manner a la mode, and they cordially invited all the gang out. At a dark, bewitching hour, when the fun was loud and hearty, a notorious wallflower became the life of the party. 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
3: 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Lows level off around 55 tonight under mainly clear skies. Winds out of the west, 5 to 10 miles per hour. Highs level off around 84 tomorrow. Ample sunshine expected. With Motown, the Beatles, and more, I'm weatherology meteorologist Paul Trombley in the Groove Weather Center. Right now, 57.

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7: Groove Weather is brought to you by FNL Market, with the freshest meats and produce on Memorial Avenue in Lynchburg. Lows level off around 55 tonight under mainly clear skies. Winds out of the west, 5 to 10 miles per hour. Highs level off around 84 tomorrow. Ample sunshine expected. With Motown, the Beatles, and more, I'm weatherology meteorologist Paul Trombley in the Groove Weather Center. Currently 57.

0: collecting it for the Red Cross. 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It's delicious. Yum, yum. It's blue.
1: I feel it in the air. The sun was out of reach.
2: The worst thing can happen to you is to reach your September years and realize you blew July and August.
3: Summer's over, and it's autumn time. 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
4: ABC News, I'm Dave Packer. A deadly accident at Six Flags over Georgia involving multiple passengers on a roller coaster. A witness saying they saw a man fall and hit the ride several times. ABC's Faith Abube.
5: Riders on this popular roller coaster at Six Flags evacuated after a passenger reportedly died while on the ride. The Goliath is one of the largest rides at Six Flags over Georgia. The car stopped near the top of the ride, people taking off one by one.
4: Swift bipartisan criticism of President Trump's deal for the U.S. to buy Russian diesel fuel. Critics say the deal will empower Russian President Putin to prolong the war with Ukraine. Federal agents searched today the Washington, D.C. home of Minnesota Representative Ilhan Omar. Top House Democrat Hakeem Jeffries calling the raid deeply disturbing and raising serious questions about the continued corrupt weaponization of the federal government against Donald Trump's adversaries. His words. This is ABC News.
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8: 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Lows level off around 55 overnight under mainly clear skies, west winds 5 to 10 miles per hour. Ample sunshine expected Tuesday, highs level off around 84. With Motown, the Beatles, and more, I'm weatherology meteorologist Jennifer Wojcicki.

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1: I'm just another cop. My name is Columbo. I'm a lieutenant.
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3: 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There is no just one more thing. Goodbye.
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4: 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Lows level off around 55 overnight under mainly clear skies, west winds 5 to 10 miles per hour. Ample sunshine expected Tuesday, highs level off around 84. With Motown, The Beatles, and more, I'm weatherology meteorologist Jennifer Wojcicki in the Groove Weather Center. Right now, 57.

0: gentlemen. Yes, that's right. 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

0: 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In the event of an emergency, this system would bring you important information.
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5: ABC News, I'm Dave Packer. One person is dead after an accident at Six Flags Over Georgia. The incident involving a rider on a roller coaster called the Goliath. A witness describing it to a local station saying they saw a man fall and hit the ride several times. ABC's Faith Abube.
6: The theme park writing in a statement, quote, "We are deeply saddened by the guest incident at our park today. Our thoughts and heartfelt condolences are with the guest's family, friends, and loved ones."
5: Federal agents searched the home of Democratic Congresswoman Ilhan Omar. Sources telling ABC News the investigation relates to Omar's immigration paperwork. Omar was first elected to the House in 2018 and is the first Somali American in Congress. A wildlife park in northern England remains closed following a deadly tiger attack. The man entering the pen of the endangered tiger and mauled to death on Saturday. The park saying the tiger will not be euthanized. Investigators working to determine exactly what happened. This is ABC News.
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9: Groove Weather is brought to you by F&L Market, with the freshest meats and produce on Memorial Avenue in Lynchburg. Lows level off around 55 overnight under mainly clear skies, west winds 5 to 10 miles per hour. Ample sunshine expected Tuesday, highs level off around 84. With Motown, The Beatles, and more, I'm weatherology meteorologist Jennifer Wojcicki in the Groove Weather Center. Currently, it's 55 degrees.

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1: Groove Weather is brought to you by F&L Market, with the freshest meats and produce on Memorial Avenue in Lynchburg. Lows level off around 55 overnight under mainly clear skies, west winds 5 to 10 miles per hour. Ample sunshine expected Tuesday, highs level off around 84. With Motown, the Beatles, and more, I'm weatherology meteorologist Jennifer Wojcicki in the Groove Weather Center. Currently, it's 55 degrees.

0: happened to you is to reach your September years and realize you blew July and August.
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1: ABC News, I'm Dave Packer. Federal agents searching the home of Minnesota Congresswoman Ilhan Omar. Sources tell ABC News this is part of an investigation into Omar's immigration paperwork. She's a naturalized citizen from Somalia. President Trump rallying in Ohio, saying of Omar,
2: she comes into our country and she says, I have a constitutional right. She's got a constitutional right. She's telling us about the Constitution. And she comes from one of the worst countries anywhere on the planet.
1: Omar accusing the president of political intimidation. And President Trump facing backlash from Republicans over his controversial deal to import diesel fuel from Russia. Critics say it'll fund Vladimir Putin's war on Ukraine. And it's hours after Trump touted an energy ceasefire, Russia launching new attacks on Ukraine's power plants. One person died during a roller coaster ride at Six Flags over Georgia. A witness says they saw a man fall. Four people were injured. This is ABC News.
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5: 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Clear skies overnight with lows around 55. West winds 5 to 10 miles per hour. Sunny skies again Tuesday. High temperatures reach up to 84. With Motown, the Beatles, and more, I'm weatherology meteorologist Jennifer Wojcicki in the Groove Weather Center. Currently, it's 54 degrees.

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1: 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Clear skies overnight with lows around 55. West winds 5 to 10 miles per hour. Sunny skies again Tuesday. High temperatures reach out to 84. With Motown, the Beatles, and more, I'm weatherology meteorologist Jennifer Vujcic in the Groove Weather Center. Currently, it's 54 degrees.

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I think I'm almost choking from the smell of stale perfume. 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
1: ABC News, I'm Dave Packer. One person is dead after an accident at Six Flags Over Georgia. The incident involving a rider on a roller coaster called the Goliath. A witness describing it to a local station saying they saw a man fall and hit the ride several times. ABC's Faith Abube.
2: The theme park writing in a statement, quote, "We are deeply saddened by the guest incident at our park today. Our thoughts and heartfelt condolences are with the guest's family, friends, and loved ones."
1: Federal agents searched the home of Democratic Congresswoman Ilhan Omar. Sources telling ABC News the investigation relates to Omar's immigration paperwork. Omar was first elected to the House in 2018 and is the first Somali American in Congress. A wildlife park in northern England remains closed following a deadly tiger attack. The man entering the pen of the endangered tiger and mauled to death on Saturday. The park saying the tiger will not be euthanized. Investigators working to determine exactly what happened. This is ABC News.
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5: 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Clear skies overnight with lows around 55. West winds 5 to 10 miles per hour. Sunny skies again Tuesday. High temperatures reach up to 84. With Motown, the Beatles, and more, I'm weatherology meteorologist Jennifer Wojcicki in the Groove Weather Center. Currently, it's 54 degrees.

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1: Groove Weather is brought to you by F&L Market, with the freshest meats and produce on Memorial Avenue in Lynchburg. 54 overnight under clear skies, winds out of the west 5 to 10 miles per hour. Ample sunshine expected Tuesday, daytime highs approaching 85. With Motown, the Beatles, and more, I'm weatherology meteorologist Jennifer Wojcicki in the Groove Weather Center. Currently 54.

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1: ABC News, I'm Dave Packer. Federal agents searching the home of Minnesota Congresswoman Ilhan Omar. Sources tell ABC News this is part of an investigation into Omar's immigration paperwork. She's a naturalized citizen from Somalia. President Trump rallying in Ohio, saying of Omar,
2: she comes into our country and she says, I have a constitutional right. She's got a constitutional right. She's telling us about the Constitution. And she comes from one of the worst countries anywhere on the planet.
1: Omar accusing the president of political intimidation. And President Trump facing backlash from Republicans over his controversial deal to import diesel fuel from Russia. Critics say it'll fund Vladimir Putin's war on Ukraine. And it's hours after Trump touted an energy ceasefire, Russia launching new attacks on Ukraine's power plants. One person died during a roller coaster ride at Six Flags Over Georgia. A witness says they saw a man fall. Four people were injured. This is ABC News.
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5: Groove Weather is brought to you by F&L Market, with the freshest meats and produce on Memorial Avenue in Lynchburg. 54 overnight, under clear skies, winds out of the west, 5 to 10 miles per hour. Ample sunshine expected Tuesday, daytime highs approaching 85. With Motown, the Beatles, and more, I'm weatherology meteorologist Jennifer Wojcicki in the Groove Weather Center. Currently, it's 53 degrees.

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1: Groove Weather is brought to you by F&L Market, with the freshest meats and produce on Memorial Avenue in Lynchburg. 54 overnight under clear skies, winds out of the west 5 to 10 miles per hour. Ample sunshine expected Tuesday, daytime highs approaching 85. With Motown, the Beatles, and more, I'm weatherology meteorologist Jennifer Wojcicki in the Groove Weather Center. Currently, it's 53 degrees.

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1: The Adventures of Superman. Faster than a speeding bullet. More powerful than a locomotive. Able to leap tall buildings at a single bound.
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1: It's Superman. Yes, it's Superman. Strange visitor from another planet who came to Earth with powers and abilities far beyond those of mortal men. Superman, who can change the course of mighty rivers, bend steel in his bare hands, and who, disguised as Clark Kent, mild-mannered reporter for a great metropolitan newspaper, fights a never-ending battle for truth, justice, and the American way.
4: We certainly do, don't we, Clark?
5: Well, all I can say is if it weren't for Superman, I wouldn't be here.
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5: ABC News, I'm Dave Packard. One person is dead after an accident at Six Flags Over Georgia. The incident involving a rider on a roller coaster called the Goliath. A witness describing it to a local station saying they saw a man fall and hit the ride several times. ABC's Faith Abube.
6: The theme park writing in a statement, quote, "We are deeply saddened by the guest incident at our park today. Our thoughts and heartfelt condolences are with the guest's family, friends, and loved ones."
5: Federal agents searched the home of Democratic Congresswoman Ilhan Omar. Sources telling ABC News the investigation relates to Omar's immigration paperwork. Omar was first elected to the House in 2018 and is the first Somali American in Congress. A wildlife park in northern England remains closed following a deadly tiger attack. The man entering the pen of the endangered tiger and mauled to death on Saturday. The park saying the tiger will not be euthanized. Investigators working to determine exactly what happened. This is ABC News.
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9: Groove Weather is brought to you by F&L Market, with the freshest meats and produce on Memorial Avenue in Lynchburg. Sunshine expected today, with daytime highs approaching 85. West winds 5 to 10 miles per hour. Clear skies again tonight, lows level off around 60. With Motown, The Beatles, and more, I'm weatherology meteorologist Jennifer Wojcicki in the Groove Weather Center. Right now, it's 53 degrees.

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1: 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Sunshine expected today, with daytime highs approaching 85. West winds 5 to 10 miles per hour. Clear skies again tonight, lows level off around 60. With Motown, the Beatles, and more, I'm weatherology meteorologist Jennifer Wojcicki in the Groove Weather Center. Currently, it's 54 degrees.

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4: 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Sunshine expected today, with daytime highs approaching 85. West winds 5 to 10 miles per hour. Clear skies again tonight, lows level off around 60. With Motown, The Beatles, and more, I'm weatherology meteorologist Jennifer Wojcicki in the Groove Weather Center. Currently, it's 54 degrees.

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1: ABC News, I'm Sherry Preston. Six Flags has shut down several roller coasters across the country after a man was thrown from one of the country's biggest rides, the Goliath coaster at Six Flags over Georgia. It's 200 feet high and can hit 70 miles an hour. Cassidy DeLancey was on board when a man was thrown out of it.
2: A man slips out of his seat and he turns sideways and he's flipping in the air. He comes down, he slams down on our cart.
1: That man was killed. Six Flags also facing lawsuits over another ride, the X2 roller coaster in Southern California. Some allege brain injuries after riding it. Congresswoman Ilhan Omar says the search of her residence in the D.C. area is an attempt to target President Trump's political enemies and to weaponize federal law enforcement. DOJ says it's part of an ongoing criminal investigation, but will provide no further details. Actress Selma Blair arrested after police say she assaulted people on board a Delta flight from L.A. to New York. She is now facing assault charges. This is ABC News.
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6: Groove Weather is brought to you by FNL Market, with the freshest meats and produce on Memorial Avenue in Lynchburg. Bright sunshine expected today, with daytime highs approaching 85. Southwesterly winds, 5 to 10 miles per hour. Clear skies again tonight, lows level off around 60. With Motown, the Beatles, and more, I'm meteorologist Paul Frondley in the Groove Weather Center. Currently 52.

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0: More high school football for us coming up this week. Heritage will host Amherst at City Stadium in Lynchburg. Bob Alvis and Dwayne Hamlet will get the Lynchburg Garage Door pregame show started around 6:30 this Friday night. 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
2: Groove Weather is brought to you by FNL Market, with the freshest meats and produce on Memorial Avenue in Lynchburg. Bright sunshine expected today, with daytime highs approaching 85. Southwesterly winds, 5 to 10 miles per hour. Clear skies again tonight, lows level off around 60. With Motown, the Beatles, and more, I'm meteorologist Paul Frombly in the Groove Weather Center. Currently 52.

We're in play on a Tuesday. We've made it to October the 13th. Hello again. It's Kyle. 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
2: Groove Weather is brought to you by FNL Market, with the freshest meats and produce on Memorial Avenue in Lynchburg. Bright sunshine expected today, with daytime highs approaching 85. Southwesterly winds, 5 to 10 miles per hour. Clear skies again tonight, lows level off around 60. With Motown, the Beatles, and more, I'm meteorologist Paul Trombley in the Groove Weather Center. Currently 52.

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2: Groove Weather is brought to you by FNL Market, with the freshest meats and produce on Memorial Avenue in Lynchburg. Bright sunshine expected today, with daytime highs approaching 85. Southwesterly winds, 5 to 10 miles per hour. Clear skies again tonight, lows level off around 60. With Motown, the Beatles, and more, I'm weatherology meteorologist Paul Trombley in the Groove Weather Center. Currently, it's 52 degrees.

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1: ABC News, I'm Sherry Preston. One person is dead, several more hurt after a rider on the Goliath roller coaster at Six Flags over Georgia suddenly flew out of his seat. ABC's Faith Abube is in Georgia.
2: A witness describing the horrific accident to a local station saying they saw a man fall and hit the ride several times. Four other people were injured in the incident. The Goliath opened in 2006, according to the Six Flags website. It reaches speeds of 70 miles per hour with an elevation of 200 feet.
1: Six Flags says a full investigation is underway and has shut down nine of its roller coasters nationwide. After campaigning last night in Ohio, President Trump heading out in the campaign swing to Alaska today. Sources tell ABC News the president is mulling the firing of the American ambassador to Greece, Kimberly Guilfoyle, among the ethics issues she's facing. Accusations she offered access to the president's inner circle in exchange for a Trump donor paying a six-figure credit card bill. This is ABC News.
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6: Groove Weather is brought to you by FNL Market, with the freshest meats and produce on Memorial Avenue in Lynchburg. Bright sunshine expected today, with daytime highs approaching 85. Southwesterly winds, 5 to 10 miles per hour. Clear skies again tonight, lows level off around 60. With Motown, the Beatles, and more, I'm weatherology meteorologist Paul Trombley in the Groove Weather Center. Currently, it's 52 degrees.

0: Back to 1965 for Jackie DeShannon. What the world needs now is love. Needed it then, still need it now. Need more groovy music as well. We'll get that going for you. The Coasters on the way, this 7 o'clock hour. Chubby Checker, the Guess Who, and Simon and Garfunkel all on the way next. It's a Tuesday morning. My name is Kyle. 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
2: Groove Weather is brought to you by FNL Market, with the freshest meats and produce on Memorial Avenue in Lynchburg. Bright sunshine expected today, with daytime highs approaching 85. Southwesterly winds, 5 to 10 miles per hour. Clear skies again tonight, lows level off around 60. With Motown, the Beatles, and more, I'm weatherology meteorologist Paul Trombley in the Groove Weather Center. Currently, it's 52 degrees.

Charging through October and the spooky season with the best sounds around. It's Motown, the Beatles, more rock, more soul. 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

0: one more week for Wolfbane Productions' presentation of The Addams Family. They're having that through October 17th. Commerce Street Theater has one called Come From Away that's going on now through October the 25th. And the End Station Theater Company is helping out with the Old City Cemetery's Candlelight Tours. And that, of course, is designed for the spooky season here as we move through October. So many other great events coming up and going on that we have been talking about. Lynchburg Parks and Recreation has their Move and Groove event coming up this Friday night. Sedalia Center in Big Island with the Buzzy Coleman Chili Cook-Off. That'll be next Saturday, October 24th. And we'll run down some other fun things that are happening in our area. 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
2: Groove Weather is brought to you by FNL Market, with the freshest meats and produce on Memorial Avenue in Lynchburg. Bright sunshine expected today, with daytime highs approaching 85. Southwesterly winds, 5 to 10 miles per hour. Clear skies again tonight, lows level off around 60. With Motown, the Beatles, and more, I'm weatherology meteorologist Paul Froudley in the Groove Weather Center. Currently, it's 52 degrees.

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0: 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We'll get a little bit of everything weather-wise this week in Central Virginia as we get closer to Halloween and the spooky season. 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
2: 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Ample sunshine expected today, with daytime highs approaching 84. Winds out of the west, 5 to 10 miles per hour. Clear skies again tonight, lows level off around 60. With Motown, The Beatles, and more, I'm meteorologist Paul Trombley in the Groove Weather Center. Right now, 52.

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1: ABC News, I'm Sherry Preston. We watched it happen. Logan Connor on the Goliath roller coaster at Six Flags Over Georgia when another rider suddenly flew out of his seat.
2: Every time I close my eyes, I just see that man in the air. Like when he locked eyes with us.
1: Yeah, that man was killed. Several people were hurt as well. Six Flags has shut down 9 roller coasters across the country. President Trump heads to Alaska to campaign today after being interrupted by a protester at an Ohio rally last night.
3: He's a paid protester. They're all paid. They get paid by the lefties in order to destroy our country. They're scum.
1: That protester was actually a woman and appeared to be hit by a man while she was being wrestled down. Actress Selma Blair is now facing charges after she allegedly attacked a couple of flight attendants on a plane from L.A. to New York. One apparently came away with bite marks. Pope Leo now at the hospital in Rome for surgery in a few hours to remove a nodule found on his lung. This is ABC News.
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7: Groove Weather is brought to you by FNL Market, with the freshest meats and produce on Memorial Avenue in Lynchburg. Ample sunshine expected today, with daytime highs approaching 84. Winds out of the west, 5 to 10 miles per hour. Clear skies again tonight, lows level off around 60. With Motown, The Beatles, and more, I'm weatherology meteorologist Paul Trombley in the Groove Weather Center. Right now, 52.

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0: one more week for Wolfbane Productions' presentation of The Addams Family. They're having that through October 17th. Commerce Street Theater has one called Come From Away. That's going on now through October the 25th. And the End Station Theater Company is helping out with the Old City Cemetery's Candlelight Tours. And that, of course, is designed for the spooky season here as we move through October. So many other great events coming up and going on that we have been talking about. Lynchburg Parks and Recreation has their Move and Groove event coming up this Friday night. Sedalia Center in Big Island with the Buzzy Coleman Chili Cook-Off. That'll be next Saturday, October 24th. And we'll run down some other fun things that are happening in our area. 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
2: 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Ample sunshine expected today, with daytime highs approaching 84. Winds out of the west, 5 to 10 miles per hour. Clear skies again tonight, lows level off around 60. With Motown, the Beatles, and more, I'm weatherology meteorologist Paul Trombley in the Groove Weather Center. Right now, 52.

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0: Grooving through the 8 o'clock hour with the Spinners, so much grace and debonair from one man. Has to be the Rubber Band Man. We've got the Fab Four next with a good one. We'll hear from the Everly Brothers this 8 o'clock hour, the Beach Boys, and so many more of your favorites. It's the best of Motown, the Beatles, more rock and roll, more soul. 102.3 The Groove. 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
1: 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Ample sunshine expected today, with daytime highs approaching 84. Winds out of the west, 5 to 10 miles per hour. Clear skies again tonight, lows level off around 60. With Motown, the Beatles, and more, I'm weatherology meteorologist Paul Trombley in the Groove Weather Center. Currently 54.

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2: 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Ample sunshine expected today, with daytime highs approaching 84. Winds out of the west, 5 to 10 miles per hour. Clear skies again tonight, lows level off around 60. With Motown, The Beatles, and more, I'm weatherology meteorologist Paul Trombley in the Groove Weather Center. Right now, it's 57 degrees.

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4: ABC News, I'm Sherry Preston. 9 roller coasters shut down by Six Flags after a deadly accident in Georgia. A man flying out of his seat and falling to his death. U.S. Ambassador to Greece on thin ice with President Trump. Here's ABC News Chief White House Correspondent Mary Bruce.
5: The president and Kimberly Guilfoyle used to be close. She was engaged to the president's son, Donald Trump Jr., for 4 years. Trump then naming her to be ambassador to Greece. But she is now battling these corruption allegations, including that she allegedly tried to pressure a Trump donor to pay off her $100,000 credit card bill ahead of her confirmation hearing. Trump was asked yesterday if he's considering firing her, and he said, quote, we're looking at it. We're not happy.
4: President today heads to Alaska to campaign ahead of the midterms. Pope Leo is at a Roman hospital right now, having a nodule removed from his lung. Anthropic says AI models are getting so advanced, some may copy themselves onto devices like smart appliances that could put them out of reach of being easily shut down. This is ABC News.
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10: Groove Weather is brought to you by F&L Market, with the freshest meats and produce on Memorial Avenue in Lynchburg. Bright sunshine expected today, with daytime highs approaching 84. Southwesterly winds, 5 to 10 miles per hour. Clear skies again tonight, lows level off around 60. With Motown, the Beatles, and more, I'm weatherology meteorologist Paul Trombley in the Groove Weather Center. Right now, 60.
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0: More high school football for us coming up this week. Heritage will host Amherst at City Stadium in Lynchburg. Bob Alvis and Dwayne Hamlet will get the Lynchburg Garage Door pregame show started around 6:30 this Friday night. 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
2: 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Bright sunshine expected today with daytime highs approaching 84. Southwesterly winds 5 to 10 miles per hour. Clear skies again tonight, lows level off around 60. With Motown, the Beatles, and more, I'm weatherology meteorologist Paul Trombley in the Groove Weather Center. Currently, it's 63 degrees.

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2: Groove Weather is brought to you by F&L Market, with the freshest meats and produce on Memorial Avenue in Lynchburg. Bright sunshine expected today, with daytime highs approaching 84. Southwesterly winds, 5 to 10 miles per hour. Clear skies again tonight, lows level off around 60. With Motown, the Beatles, and more, I'm weatherology meteorologist Paul Trombley in the Groove Weather Center. Currently, it's 63 degrees.

The legendary songs from the 50s, 60s, and 70s, they live on right here. It's 102.3 The Groove, WGVY.

0: one more week for Wolfbane Productions' presentation of The Addams Family. They're having that through October 17th. Commerce Street Theater has one called Come From Away that's going on now through October the 25th. And the End Station Theater Company is helping out with the Old City Cemetery's Candlelight Tours. And that, of course, is designed for the spooky season here as we move through October. So many other great events coming up and going on that we have been talking about. Lynchburg Parks and Recreation has their Move and Groove event coming up this Friday night. Sedalia Center in Big Island with the Buzzy Coleman Chili Cook-Off. That'll be next Saturday, October 24th. And we'll run down some other fun things that are happening in our area. Hope you can stay tuned and keep listening to locally owned and operated 102.3 The Groove, WGVY.
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2: For this Tuesday, October 13th, 2026, I'm Nick Pierce. Flames football left tackle DJ Geth is once again the Conference USA Offensive Lineman of the Week. Last week against Sam Houston, Geth was the top-ranked lineman in the conference per Pro Football Focus with a 79.5 rating. Geth was also second in CUSA with a run-blocking grade of 77.9. Currently, the Flames are 5-1, 2-0 in Conference USA, and a tie for first place. Liberty has the week off before traveling to Kennesaw State. That game's next Thursday, October 22nd at 7 o'clock. And the preseason Conference USA men's basketball poll has Liberty picked to finish third this year. The Flames open the season against High Point at midnight on November 2nd. You can see the Conference USA basketball tip-off show for a season preview on ESPN+. The show airs this Thursday at 12 noon Eastern.
3: Groove Weather is brought to you by F&L Market, with the freshest meats and produce on Memorial Avenue in Lynchburg. Bright sunshine expected today, with daytime highs approaching 84. Southwesterly winds, 5 to 10 miles per hour. Clear skies again tonight, lows level off around 60. With Motown, The Beatles, and more, I'm weatherology meteorologist Paul Trombley in the Groove Weather Center. Currently 66.

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1: ABC News, I'm Sherry Preston. Today we tie the record for the longest stretch ever with gas over $4 a gallon, 157 days. And with a nationwide average sitting at about $4.32 a gallon right now, according to Gas Buddy, it's a good bet we break that record tomorrow. Gas prices on the minds of people attending last night's rally in Ohio with President Trump. Gerald Carpenter has confidence in the president.
2: We get these gas prices under control. We get Iran under control. And I think gas prices will come down, which in turn will bring products back down.
1: Today, the president flies to the other side of the country to campaign in the state of Alaska. Six Flags has shut down 9 roller coasters at parks across the country after a rider flew out of his seat on a coaster in Georgia. He died. Several people are hurt, including 2 kids who were hit by his body. Pope Leo now in a hospital in Rome to have a nodule removed from his lung. He is expected to be there for a few days. This is ABC News.
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5: 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Daytime highs approaching 84 today. Under clear skies, winds out of the southwest, 5 to 10 miles per hour. Clear skies tonight, lows dip down to about 60. Bright sunshine expected tomorrow, highs around 88. With Motown, the Beatles, and more, I'm weatherology meteorologist Paul Trombley in the Groove Weather Center. Currently 70.

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5: 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Daytime highs approaching 84 today. Under clear skies, winds out of the southwest, 5 to 10 miles per hour. Clear skies tonight, lows dip down to about 60. Bright sunshine expected tomorrow, highs around 88. With Motown, the Beatles, and more, I'm weatherology meteorologist Paul Trombley in the Groove Weather Center. Right now, it's 72 degrees.
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1: 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More high school football on the Groove this Friday night, October the 16th, as the Heritage Pioneers host the Amherst Lancers at City Stadium in Lynchburg. 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
2: 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Daytime highs approaching 84 today. Under clear skies, winds out of the southwest, 5 to 10 miles per hour. Clear skies tonight, lows dip down to about 60. Bright sunshine expected tomorrow, highs around 88. With Motown, the Beatles, and more, I'm weatherology meteorologist Paul Trombley in the Groove Weather Center. Right now, it's 72 degrees.

0: and gentlemen. Yes, that's right. Elvis Presley.
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1: ABC News, I'm Sherry Preston. Newly appointed White House Press Secretary Katie Zacharias says President Trump will ask U.S. Ambassador to Greece, Kimberly Guilfoyle, to resign. Guilfoyle has been under scrutiny since reports surfaced that she asked a Trump donor to pay off her $100,000 American Express bill before her confirmation hearings. Pope Leo, it's believed, is undergoing surgery right now to remove a nodule on his lung. ABC's Tom Sufi Burridge with more from Rome.
2: We saw Pope Leo departing the Vatican. He waved at the cameras and then making a short drive across Rome to the city's Gemelli Hospital, where popes receive medical care. And we saw him going in. He looked relaxed. He was smiling, shaking hands with hospital staff.
1: Several Six Flags roller coasters nationwide have been shut down in response to the fatal accident of the Goliath coaster at Six Flags over Georgia. A man thrown from the ride. He was killed. Several others were hurt. This is ABC News.
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5: 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Daytime highs approaching 84 today. Under clear skies, winds out of the southwest, 5 to 10 miles per hour. Clear skies tonight, lows dip down to about 60. Bright sunshine expected tomorrow, highs around 88. With Motown, the Beatles, and more, I'm weatherology meteorologist Paul Trombley in the Groove Weather Center. Right now, 74.
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3: 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Daytime highs approaching 84 today. Under clear skies, winds out of the southwest, 5 to 10 miles per hour. Clear skies tonight, lows dip down to about 60. Bright sunshine expected tomorrow, highs around 88. With Motown, the Beatles, and more, I'm weatherology meteorologist Paul Trombley in the Groove Weather Center. Currently, it's 76 degrees.

0: more high school football on the groove this Friday night, October the 16th, as the Heritage Pioneers host the Amherst Lancers at City Stadium in Lynchburg. 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
1: ABC News, I'm Sherry Preston. Trump appointee Kimberly Guilfoyle, the U.S. ambassador to Greece, has been asked to resign from her post, according to new White House press secretary Katie Zachariah. Guilfoyle came under severe criticism over allegations she engaged in improper and possibly illegal conduct. Guilfoyle on social media saying, "My commitment to President Trump and the country I love will never end." Several Six Flags roller coasters are shut down today following a deadly fall from a coaster at Six Flags over Georgia on Monday.
2: It's unclear what led to the deadly incident. In a statement to ABC News, a park spokesperson saying, quote, "The park team and local authorities responded immediately," adding, "We're deeply saddened by the guest incident, and our thoughts and heartfelt condolences are with the guest's family, friends, and loved ones."
1: ABC's Faith Abube at the park. Pope Leo in surgery at a Roman hospital. He has a nodule on his lung that will be removed and biopsied. This is ABC News.
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5: 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Ample sunshine expected this afternoon, with daytime highs approaching 84. Winds out of the southwest, 5 to 10 miles per hour. Clear skies again tonight. Lows dip down to about 60. Highs around 88 tomorrow. Sunny skies. With Motown, the Beatles, and more, I'm weatherology meteorologist Paul Trombley in the Groove Weather Center. 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
3: 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Ample sunshine expected this afternoon with daytime highs approaching 84. Winds out of the southwest, 5 to 10 miles per hour. Clear skies again tonight. Lows dip down to about 60. Highs around 88 tomorrow. Sunny skies. With Motown, the Beatles, and more, I'm weatherology meteorologist Paul Trombley in the Groove Weather Center. Right now, 79.

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1: ABC News, I'm Michelle Franzen. The White House announced that Kimberly Guilfoyle was asked to resign as U.S. ambassador to Greece amid corruption allegations, including allegedly pressuring a Trump donor to pay off credit card bills before her confirmation hearing. ABC's Catherine Falder says Guilfoyle is also responding.
2: She was grateful for serving the Trump administration and thanked the president, Marco Rubio, but also said throughout that post that she will vigorously defend these allegations against her and called them false. So it surely won't be the last time that we're hearing from her.
1: President Trump says Guilfoyle, who was once engaged to Donald Trump Jr., did a good job, but he didn't like what he read. The president traveling to Alaska today to campaign in tight races ahead of the midterms. The economy remains the top issue for voters. The National Association of Realtors showing existing home sales rose 1.5% in September compared to August, but down 2.2% from last year. Higher borrowing costs are to blame. This is ABC News.
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6: 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Ample sunshine expected this afternoon, with daytime highs approaching 84. Winds out of the southwest, 5 to 10 miles per hour. Clear skies again tonight. Lows dip down to about 60. Highs around 88 tomorrow. Sunny skies. With Motown, the Beatles, and more, I'm weatherology meteorologist Paul Trombley in the Groove Weather Center. Currently 83.

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2: 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Ample sunshine expected this afternoon with daytime highs approaching 84. Winds out of the southwest, 5 to 10 miles per hour. Clear skies again tonight. Lows dip down to about 60. Highs around 88 tomorrow. Sunny skies. With Motown, the Beatles, and more, I'm weatherology meteorologist Paul Trombley in the Groove Weather Center. Currently 83.

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1: ABC News, I'm Michelle Franz, and in France, more unrest as student-led protests escalate in the streets of Paris today. Demonstrators demanding better conditions and resources at public high schools and universities. Police clashing with protesters. ABC's Marcus Moore is there.
2: Police right now, riot police, using their crowd control measures, tear gas, and flashbangs to try to clear the crowd. And just a few moments ago, they had a water cannon that they were spraying on the crowd to clear them from these streets.
1: The White House announcing Kimberly Guilfoyle was asked to resign as U.S. ambassador to Greece amid corruption allegations, including allegedly pressuring a Trump donor to pay off a credit card bill before her confirmation hearing. Guilfoyle denies the allegations. Sentencing day in Las Vegas for Dwayne Keefe D. Davis in the Tupac Shakur murder trial. The judge will hear victim impact statements first. Davis is facing 40 years to life for the connection in the drive-by shooting of the hip-hop star 3 decades ago. This is ABC News.
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5: 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Ample sunshine expected this afternoon, with daytime highs approaching 84. Winds out of the southwest, 5 to 10 miles per hour. Clear skies again tonight. Lows dip down to about 60. Highs around 88 tomorrow. Sunny skies. With Motown, the Beatles, and more, I'm weatherology meteorologist Paul Trombley in the Groove Weather Center. Currently, it's 84 degrees.

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4: 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Ample sunshine expected this afternoon with daytime highs approaching 84. Winds out of the southwest, 5 to 10 miles per hour. Clear skies again tonight. Lows dip down to about 60. Highs around 88 tomorrow. Sunny skies. With Motown, the Beatles, and more, I'm weatherology meteorologist Paul Trombley in the Groove Weather Center. Currently 82.

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1: ABC News, I'm Michelle Franzen. The White House announced Kimberly Guilfoyle was asked to resign as U.S. ambassador to Greece amid corruption allegations, including allegedly pressuring a Trump donor to pay off credit card bills before a confirmation hearing. She denies those allegations. ABC's Karen Travers has more.
2: We know that these lung nodules are very, very common.
1: The president was trying to distance himself from Kimberly Guilfoyle at one point. The president said she was not a member of his family, but Guilfoyle was engaged to Donald Trump Jr. President Trump heading to Alaska today. He is trying to rally Republicans who are locked in tight congressional races, and he's been on the campaign trail throughout the last month. The economy remains the main issue for voters in the midterm elections. Deep crude oil supplies continue to be disrupted due to Middle East unrest and recent hurricanes at home. Gas Buddy and AAA showing the national average for regular unleaded, $4.33 a gallon. This is ABC News.
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5: 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Ample sunshine expected this afternoon with daytime highs approaching 84. Winds out of the southwest, 5 to 10 miles per hour. Clear skies again tonight, lows level off around 60. With Motown, the Beatles, and more, I'm weatherology meteorologist Paul Trombley in the Groove Weather Center. Currently, it's 84 degrees.

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4: 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The Groove, Central Virginia's home for Motown, Beatles, and more.

0: Hey, check this out. The lecture series going on from the Lynchburg Public Library. That's right. And the Jones Memorial Library. This is going on Wednesday, October the 14th at 5 p.m. Joe Stinnett's going to be there, and he's going to be presenting a presentation, Leaving America Behind, the Lynchburg Colonization Society. Should be real interesting. That's right. And it's all going on Wednesday, October 14th at 5 p.m. at the Lynchburg Public Library, the Jones Memorial Library. 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
3: 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Ample sunshine expected this afternoon with daytime highs approaching 84. Winds out of the southwest, 5 to 10 miles per hour. Clear skies again tonight, lows level off around 60. With Motown, the Beatles, and more, I'm weatherology meteorologist Paul Trombley in the Groove Weather Center. Currently, it's 84 degrees.

0: It's time now for Community Calendar, a public service presentation of The Groove. Hey, here's something interesting for you from World War One. You remember that far back? Check this out. Dear folks at home, Lynchburg and the Great War, 1914 to 1918. How old were you? Hey, it's on exhibit at the Jones. It's going on for October the 20th through April the 30th. So be sure and attend. Should be very interesting. That's an exhibit at the Jones Memorial Library, October 20th through April the 30th of next year. It's going to be there, so don't miss it, okay? Dear folks at home, it's called a public service presentation of The Groove.
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1: ABC News, I'm Michelle Franzen. In Las Vegas, sentencing day for Dwayne Davis, known as Keefe D, convicted in the connection with the drive-by shooting of rapper Tupac Shakur. The judge issuing the sentence.
2: It took us 30 years, but at this time, you are going to face justice for what you did on September 7th, 1996.
1: ABC's Alex Stone has more.
3: This is 40 years to life with the two consecutively, two 20 years to life. So that means when he is 103 years old, Dwayne Davis, if he is still alive, can then go and try to get parole. But until then, he says he's going to appeal. If his appeal is not successful, he's heading to Nevada State Prison for at least the next 40 years.
1: Oil supplies continue to be disrupted in the Middle East and due to recent hurricanes. Gas Buddy and AAA showing the national average for a regular unleaded is $4.33 a gallon. Existing home sales rose by 1.5% from September than August, but were down more than 2% compared to last year. Experts blame higher borrowing costs. This is ABC News.
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6: 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Lows level off around 61 tonight under clear skies. Winds out of the southwest, 5 to 10 miles per hour. Ample sunshine expected again tomorrow. High temperatures reach up to 88. With Motown, the Beatles, and more, I'm weatherology meteorologist Paul Trombley in the Groove Weather Center. Currently 84.

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0: It's time now for Community Calendar, a public service presentation of The Groove. Hey, here's something from the Jones Memorial Library and the Lynchburg Public Library. They invite you to a nonfiction book group, and it's going on. It's called The Transformation of Virginia by Rais Isaac. It's going on this Wednesday, October the 14th, 10:30 a.m. That's Wednesday, October the 14th, 10:30 a.m. in the Westminster Canterbury Commons. So be sure and join them, won't you? Sounds like an interesting situation right there. From the Lynchburg Public Library and the Jones Memorial Library, a public service presentation of The Groove.
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Community calendars coming up, plus your weather forecast, okay? You be sure and stay tuned. Hey, this is Mad Lad. That's what's happening this afternoon on The Groove.

0: Hey, this is Mad Lad reminding you that Halloween is on the way. All I got to say is one thing. Boo.
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5: 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Lows level off around 61 tonight under clear skies. Winds out of the southwest, 5 to 10 miles per hour. Ample sunshine expected again tomorrow. High temperatures reach up to 88. With Motown, the Beatles, and more, I'm weatherology meteorologist Paul Trombley in the Groove Weather Center. Currently 84.

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1: This is a special report from ABC News. I'm Michelle Franzen. The Vatican announcing following Pope Leo's surgery that doctors have determined the pontiff has lung cancer and the lower lobe of his right lung was removed. ABC News medical consultant Dr. Darian Sutton has details.
2: He has a diagnosis of pulmonary adenocarcinoma. To be clear, this is a form of lung cancer, the most common form of lung cancer. It represents about 40% of all lung cancers that are diagnosed, and it can even happen in those who have not smoked before.
1: The Pope announced Sunday that a nodule had been found on his lung during a routine checkup. ABC's Tom Sufi Burridge is outside the Vatican.
3: The Pope was in the operating room for 3 hours. That the surgery lasted approximately 90 minutes, according to the Vatican. They say the surgery was, quote, successful, and there were, quote, no complications.
1: The 71-year-old is the first American pontiff. The Vatican says the Pope Leo is resting at Gemelli Hospital in Rome. This is ABC News.
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5: 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Lows level off around 61 tonight under clear skies. Winds out of the southwest, 5 to 10 miles per hour. Ample sunshine expected again tomorrow. High temperatures reach up to 88. With Motown, the Beatles, and more, I'm weatherology meteorologist Paul Trombley in the Groove Weather Center. Currently 84.
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0: It's time now for Community Calendar, a public service presentation of The Groove. Hey, come celebrate our 160th anniversary at Jackson Street United Methodist Church. By the way, this is Mad Lad's alma mater. This is where I grew up at. Jackson Street United Methodist Church at 901 Jackson Street here in Lynchburg. The 160th anniversary celebration. The Young Adult Ministry is going to hold their fall festival this Saturday at the Thaddeus and Lena Williams Center at 900 Jackson Street, right across the street from the church. The event will include bounce houses, food trucks, music, kids zone, craft vendors, and raffle prizes, and lots of fun for everyone. So come on out to Jackson Street, 901 Jackson Street, this coming Saturday, and it's going to be from noon until 5. We'll see you there. A public service presentation of The Groove.
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4: 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Lows level off around 61 tonight under clear skies. Winds out of the southwest, 5 to 10 miles per hour. Ample sunshine expected again tomorrow. High temperatures reach up to 88. With Motown, the Beatles, and more, I'm weatherology meteorologist Paul Trombley in the Groove Weather Center. Currently 84.

0: more high school football on the groove this Friday night, October the 16th, as the Heritage Pioneers host the Amherst Lancers at City Stadium in Lynchburg. 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

0: Hey, this is Mad Lad. Let's get you home on time on the big one, the groove. Let's roll.
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2: Well, it's Tuesday, October 13th, 2026. I'm Nick Pierce. Flames football left tackle DJ Geth is once again the Conference USA Offensive Lineman of the Week. Last week against Sam Houston, Geth was the top-ranked lineman in the conference per Pro Football Focus with a 79.5 rating. Geth was also second in CUSA with a run-blocking grade of 77.9. Currently, the Flames are 5-1, 2-0 in Conference USA, and a tie for first place. Liberty has the week off before traveling to Kennesaw State. That game's next Thursday, October 22nd at 7 o'clock. And the preseason Conference USA men's basketball poll has Liberty picked to finish third this year. The Flames open the season against High Point at midnight on November 2nd. You can see the Conference USA basketball tip-off show for a season preview on ESPN+. The show airs this Thursday at 12 noon Eastern.
3: 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Lows level off around 61 tonight under clear skies. Winds out of the southwest, 5 to 10 miles per hour. Ample sunshine expected again tomorrow. High temperatures reach up to 88. With Motown, the Beatles, and more, I'm weatherology meteorologist Paul Trombley in the Groove Weather Center. Right now, 82.

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1: This is a special report from ABC News. I'm Michelle Franzen. Pope Leo has been diagnosed with lung cancer. The Vatican made the announcement following the 71-year-old pontiff's surgery earlier today to remove a nodule on his lung discovered during a recent checkup. Doctors say it is pulmonary adenocarcinoma. ABC's Tom Sufi Burridge is at the Vatican.
2: They say that the surgery went ahead as planned on Pope Leo to remember to remove that nodule on his lung. But the Vatican press office tonight is saying that the lower lobe of the right lung of Pope Leo has been removed during surgery using video-assisted techniques.
1: The first American pontiff will remain at Gemelli Hospital for the next week. Outside St. Patrick's Cathedral in New York City, Hannah Titus says Catholics will hold vigil for his recovery.
3: Well, we're all supposed to pray for each other, and he does carry the cross, and we all carry the cross for each other.
1: This is ABC News.
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6: 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Lows level off around 61 tonight under clear skies. Winds out of the southwest, 5 to 10 miles per hour. Ample sunshine expected again tomorrow. High temperatures reach up to 88. With Motown, the Beatles, and more, I'm weatherology meteorologist Paul Trombley in the Groove Weather Center. Right now, 80.

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Say that about four times really fast while you're driving down the road in the area, okay? Okay. 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

0: Hey, check this out. The lecture series going on from the Lynchburg Public Library. That's right. And the Jones Memorial Library. This is going on Wednesday, October the 14th at 5 p.m. Joe Stennett's going to be there, and he's going to be presenting a presentation, Leaving America Behind, the Lynchburg Colonization Society. Should be real interesting. That's right. And it's all going on Wednesday, October 14th at 5 p.m. at the Lynchburg Public Library, the Jones Memorial Library. 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
3: 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Lows level off around 61 tonight under clear skies. Winds out of the southwest, 5 to 10 miles per hour. Ample sunshine expected again tomorrow. High temperatures reach up to 88. With Motown, the Beatles, and more, I'm weatherology meteorologist Paul Trombley in the Groove Weather Center. Right now, 80.

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Gee, I'm rhyming and rapping today, huh? 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

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The leaves are falling down, and Lad is getting down with the best of the oldie but goodies for you right here on 102.3 The Groove.

It's time now for Community Calendar, a public service presentation of The Groove. Hey, here's something from the Jones Memorial Library and the Lynchburg Public Library. They invite you to a nonfiction book group, and it's going on. It's called The Transformation of Virginia by Raze Isaac. It's going on this Wednesday, October the 14th, 10:30 a.m. That's Wednesday, October the 14th, 10:30 a.m. in the Westminster Canterbury Commons. So be sure and join them, won't you? Sounds like an interesting situation right there. From the Lynchburg Public Library and the Jones Memorial Library, a public service presentation of The Groove.

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1: ABC News, I'm Michelle Franzen. Following today's surgery to remove a nodule from his lung, the Vatican announcing Pope Leo has lung cancer. Doctors say it's pulmonary adenocarcinoma and the lower lobe of his right lung was removed. ABC's Tom Sufi Burridge is at the Vatican.
2: The Pope was in the operating room for 3 hours. That the surgery lasted approximately 90 minutes, according to the Vatican. They say the surgery was, quote, successful, and there were, quote, no complications.
1: The Vatican says the 71-year-old pontiff is resting at Gemelli Hospital in Rome and remains in good spirit. Oil supplies remain disrupted across the Middle East, and due to recent hurricanes in the U.S., a barrel of Brent crude closing just shy of $106 today. Gas Buddy and AAA show the national average for regular unleaded in the U.S. is $4.33 a gallon. Existing home sales rose by 1.5% from September than August, but were down more than 2% compared to a year ago. This is ABC News.
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4: 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Lows dip down to about 62 tonight under clear skies, southwesterly winds, 5 to 10 miles per hour. Ample sunshine expected again tomorrow. Highs level off around 88. With Motown, The Beatles, and more, I'm weatherology meteorologist Paul Trombley in the Groove Weather Center. Currently 73.

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2: 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Lows dip down to about 62 tonight under clear skies, southwesterly winds, 5 to 10 miles per hour. Ample sunshine expected again tomorrow. Highs level off around 88. With Motown, The Beatles, and more, I'm weatherology meteorologist Paul Trombley in the Groove Weather Center. Currently 73.

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7: Groove Weather is brought to you by F&L Market, where the freshest meats and produce on Memorial Avenue in Lynchburg. Lows dip down to about 62 tonight under clear skies, southwesterly winds, 5 to 10 miles per hour. Ample sunshine expected again tomorrow, highs level off around 88. With Motown, the Beatles, and more, I'm weatherology meteorologist Paul Trombley in the Groove Weather Center. Currently 73.

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